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0: From the Cromwell Media Nashville Weather Center, Monday will be sunny with a high near 81 and a north-northwest wind at 5 to 10 miles per hour. Monday night, partly cloudy with a low around 59. Tuesday continues sunny with a high near 84. Tuesday night, mostly clear with a low around 65.
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1: From the Cromwell Media Nashville Weather Center, Monday will be sunny with a high near 81 and a north-northwest wind of 5 to 10 miles per hour. Monday night will be partly cloudy with a low around 59. Tuesday will be mostly sunny with a high near 85.
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3: From the Cromwell Media Nashville Weather Center, Monday will be sunny with a high near 81 and a north-northwest wind of 5 to 10 miles per hour. Overnight, partly cloudy with a low around 59. Tuesday brings mostly sunny skies and a high near 85 with a southwest wind around 5 miles per hour. Tuesday night, mostly clear with a low around 65.
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3: From the Cromwell Media Nashville Weather Center, Monday will be sunny with a high near 81. North-northwest winds at 5 to 10 miles per hour. Overnight, expect partly cloudy skies and a low around 59. Tuesday will be mostly sunny and warmer, reaching a high near 85.
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3: From the Cromwell Media Nashville Weather Center, Monday will be sunny with a high near 81. Monday night, partly cloudy with a low around 59. Tuesday, mostly sunny with a high near 85, followed by mostly clear skies and a low around 65.
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3: From the Cromwell Media Nashville Weather Center, Monday will be sunny with a high near 81. North-northwest winds at 5 to 10 miles per hour. Partly cloudy overnight with a low around 59. Tuesday, mostly sunny, high near 85. Mostly clear Tuesday night, low around 65.
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1: From the Cromwell Media Nashville Weather Center, Monday will be sunny with a high near 81. Winds from the north-northwest at 5 to 10 miles per hour. Overnight, partly cloudy skies with a low around 59. Tuesday brings mostly sun and a high near 85.
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3: From the Cromwell Media Nashville Weather Center, Monday will be sunny with a high near 81 and a north-northwest wind at 5 to 10 miles per hour. Monday night brings partly cloudy skies and a low around 59. Tuesday remains sunny, reaching a high near 86 with a light wind shifting to west-southwest by afternoon. Tuesday night will be partly cloudy with a low around 65.
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3: From the Cromwell Media Nashville Weather Center, Monday will be sunny with a high near 81 and a north-northwest wind. Overnight, partly cloudy skies and a low around 59. Tuesday turns warmer and sunny, reaching a high near 86, with a light wind shifting to west-southwest in the afternoon.
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0: You know, I do. I stream it. 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
0: You know, it's just never boring. 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
1: We are Totally Nashville. Woody and Jim in the morning.
0: Adam is joining us here in the studio. Now, you've come up with an amazing hidden treasure that apparently we have in Middle Tennessee. The world's largest whisk.
2: The world's largest whisk. It's over near Vanderbilt University.
0: Now, this is a whisk like a chef would use to stir up batter or something.
2: It was created in 2015 by, it's called Good Eats, created by Wayne and, Henderson.
0: Okay.
2: And it's located near 21st near Vanderbilt University.
1: I did not know this.
2: It also doubles as a bike rack, apparently.
0: It looks
2: but yeah.
0: Well, it's with the handle sticking up, so it looks like it could be like a jail. When chefs misbehave, they're imprisoned in the giant whisk.
1: I'm looking at pictures. It's like very Instagrammable as people step into the whisk.
0: Yeah. Step into the
1: whisk. Hold on to the bars.
2: Like, I feel like I have to go visit now.
0: It's like we've lived here forever and ever and didn't know that we were home to the world. And it's the world's largest whisk.
2: It is.
0: Okay.
2: 16 feet tall.
0: Ooh. No,
1: that's impressive.
0: Are there other competing whisks around the world?
2: There are. There is a 14 foot in Canada, and there is a 15 foot at Holiday World in Santa Claus, Indiana.
0: Oh yeah.
2: So yeah,
1: but we
2: win.
0: We're a foot taller than Holiday World. Yeah. Take that, Santa Claus, Indiana, and Canada.
1: Well, this makes up for the fact that Murfreesboro used to be the home, of the world's largest cedar bucket.
0: We're still a little bit bitter about losing it.
1: For like 100 years, that was a thing. That was the claim to fame.
0: It was a big cedar bucket used to put whatever you would put in a giant cedar bucket.
2: Okay, I went to high school in Murfreesboro.
0: Yes.
2: Where is this? I've never heard of it.
0: Cannonsboro Village. Well, now it's gone. But, you know.
2: The bucket's gone?
1: The bucket is gone. It's a cash store now, probably.
0: Well, I mean, there's still like a little park and stuff over there. I think that's where they have the Pride Fest in Murfreesboro and stuff like that. But they also, there's an area there where it was under a covering, and it was the world's largest cedar bucket. And people would have a pilgrimage to go and take their picture next to the world's largest cedar bucket.
2: Was it stolen?
0: Until some street youth decided to burn it down. They burned it down. Damn neighbor kids came over and burned it down in the middle of the night.
1: Hey,
0: and since then we've just never been the same.
1: We could just light it on fire.
2: I lived there for 5 years. I've never heard of this thing.
0: No,
2: that's wild.
0: We lost it a few years ago. I think maybe it might have been youth that came from another town that had a rival cedar bucket. Right. And they wanted to make sure that we didn't have the bragging rights for the world's largest cedar bucket.
2: R.I.P.
0: Now it is no more.
1: This is why we can't have nice things in Murfreesboro.
0: But at least Middle Tennessee is home to the world's largest whisk.
2: Yes.
0: By one
2: we
0: foot.
2: Have that to hold on to.
0: Yes.
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4: From the Cromwell Media Nashville Weather Center, today will be sunny with a high near 81. Northwest wind at 5 to 10 miles per hour. Tonight, partly cloudy with a low around 59. Tuesday, sunny and warmer with a high near 86.
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0: Hey, it's Woody and Jim. 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

0: 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Also find us at 95.1 in Murfreesboro. Murfreesboro is where I live. And, you know, we brought up the subject moments ago when we found out that Nashville is the home to the world's largest whisk.
1: Yep.
0: And Murfreesboro used to have the world's largest cedar bucket. That was our claim to fame, our tourist attraction.
1: It doesn't have a world's largest anymore.
0: So we need to fill that void. And we were thinking about, you know, trying to make Murfreesboro a much more tourist destination. You know, Murfreesboro has grown a lot over the years. It's become a huge metropolis, but it used to be mostly a farming community.
1: Agriculture.
0: Yeah, agriculture. Maybe some salute to the former days of Murfreesboro agriculture. Like
1: the world.
2: I can't wait to hear this.
0: Some sort of farm implement. Like
1: the world's largest
0: hoe.
1: The world's largest hoe.
0: That's
1: it's
0: what we need.
1: Murfreesboro.
0: I mean, because a farmer uses a hoe to till the ground to plant the crops.
1: Yeah.
0: See, and sometimes it goes through and they work, you know, through the dirt. So
1: it's a working hoe.
0: It could be a working hoe. It could also be, you know, and to show it's not just sitting there pristine, it's actually done the work. You know, it could be a dirty hoe.
2: That's a very
1: That's
2: very Lizzo of you.
0: We need a
2: did the work.
0: We need a large dirty hoe for Murfreesboro, and a hoe will bring in a lot of money.
1: It
0: attracts crowds. They do. A hoe will attract crowds in Murfreesboro
1: every day, every night. You know, it should probably look, I mean, it's just to counter the whole everything is new in Murfreesboro, all the shopping center, that it should look used and used hard.
0: Yeah,
1: like maybe it's got a big crack in it.
0: It's been around for years. A dirty crack
2: around
0: hole.
2: The block.
1: The world's largest dirty crack hole.
0: Yeah. An old dirty crack hole. All right. All right. Well, this will be the platform I run on when I become mayor of Murfreesboro. I hope I can count on your support as we'll erect the world's oldest,
1: largest.
0: Dirty, and largest crack hole.
2: You had to say it like that.
0: Yes.
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0: Hey, happy 615 day. 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That's coming up. Three things you want to know next.
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1: Well, the U.S. was sporting hard over the weekend. Not only do we have the UFC fight on the White House lawn, we also were hosting the World Cup for countries all over the world. USA winning against Paraguay on Friday night. Then Saturday, the New York Knicks became the NBA champions. And in the NHL, Carolina Hurricanes became Stanley Cup champions last
0: year. Yeah, it was a big weekend. Today is 615 Day, celebrating our area code. A lot of the deals going on. Whataburger is offering a 615 meal for $1.15.
1: Oh, really?
0: $6.15.
1: Oh, sorry. That's different. Yeah. Oh, I'm not interested anymore.
0: Also, the Assembly Hall there at 5th and Broadway is also having special deals for $6.15 for 615 Day.
1: Cool. There was a kind of be on the lookout for a guy, a 28-year-old guy from Bonnaroo that went missing, but he's been found safe and fine. He apparently was found in a parking lot in Gallatin.
0: Yeah.
1: Very confused, wondering who he was and how he had gotten there, which is most people after
0: leaving Bonnaroo.
1: Yeah.
0: I guess he left his phone and his ID and everything behind.
1: Yeah.
0: And yeah,
1: it certainly sounds wandered. Like yeah. he had some kind of episode.
0: Yeah. Yeah. Whether it was self-induced or
1: right.
0: whatever it was. There's three things you want to know this morning. Woody and Jim, Totally Hits, 93.3, 95.1 in Murfreesboro.

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0: 95.1 in Murfreesboro, totally hits 93.3. It's the Woody and Jim Show. Thanks for being with us this morning. It's Monday. It's supposed to be nice for the next couple of days.
1: All right.
0: Not going to be much in the rain, and also going to be cooler and less humidity because it was just...
1: We deserve that.
0: Yeah. Yesterday we had a storm come through Murfreesboro, the same storm, and then it hit Bonnaroo. And we pretty much, it turned into just a steam bath afterwards. It's tough. How was your weekend?
1: It was good. My wife, she went out of town to visit her dad for his birthday party.
0: Nice.
1: And so it was just me and Wally the dog.
0: Yeah.
1: And we had a good time. It was that we went to go visit some friends who were camping out near the lake. And then yesterday, I was a witness for a couple that had been married for a while, but they were never married in a church.
0: And
1: They wanted to be officially married in a church. So
0: nice.
1: I was the witness.
0: Very cool.
1: For them. And it was great because they've been married so long. But they're like, when they said their vows, my God, they meant them. And, you know, it's not like you know, like a nervous couple that's, you know, just... trying to get through a wedding. They were just like, I really mean it. I take you, which was awesome.
0: That's very cool. Yeah. I like that.
1: What about you?
0: Over the weekend, we had a few softball games that got rained out, that kind of thing.
1: Mm-hmm.
0: Also, on Saturday night, my girlfriend and I went to Happy's Sports Bar in Murfreesboro and cool. Rubik's Groove, one of our favorite bands.
1: Oh, plays
0: music from the 70s and 80s and 90s. They were out there and they were doing a space theme. So we all dressed up. I had one of my mini shirts that have aliens all over it.
1: You could go to 20 space outings and parties and never repeat the same outfit.
0: And they had a contest for the if the best costume. I think Melissa, my girlfriend, came in second.
1: Oh.
0: She had a she went to Dollar Tree and bought like little squishy aliens and made like what looked like a UFO on her head, and it like it was sucking her up into the UFO.
1: Clever.
0: Yeah.
1: She knows how to rock a costume idea. That's cool.
0: And then yesterday I went out to lunch with Jeff and my grandkids. His wife was out of town too. They went to the Youngblood concert in Atlanta. Uh-huh. And so, yeah, we had some fun, having a little fun with that. And that was about it. We got a mood boost that is coming up.
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0: Hey, it's Woody and Jim. 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
3: From the Cromwell Media Nashville Weather Center, today will be sunny with a high near 81 and north-northwest winds at 5 to 10 miles per hour. Tonight, expect partly cloudy skies with a low around 59. Tuesday remains sunny with a high near 86, followed by partly cloudy conditions Tuesday night with a low around 65.
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1: Feeling good, like I should. When in Durk, walk around the neighborhood.
0: It's a pretty incredible story. There's a family in Michigan had a graduation celebration for their daughter, but none of the guests were classmates. In fact, their daughter wasn't there because she died back in December.
2: Really?
0: And she was a organ donor. So the parents wrote letters to all the people that received her organs, and they all got together for a celebration.
2: Wow.
0: I mean, they celebrated Emily, the daughter, and her gift of life for all of them. There was like 10 different people that showed up. I guess there was a little kid that got her heart. And so it was touching to find it, you know, listening to her heart still beating in another person's body.
2: That's amazing.
0: Yeah, some people drove like 10, 15 hours to get there.
2: And that's gotta help.
0: Yeah.
2: When you lose your child, yeah. But then to see like all the other lives that were touched and saved, that's fantastic.
0: Can't imagine the horror and heartbreak that has to go through that.
2: Right.
0: But yeah, wow. So
2: you want to see their smiling faces of these incredible people whose lives were saved through their daughter. You can go to the Totally Hits 93.3 or Woody and Jim Facebook page or our website, totallyhitsnashville.com.

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The Yacht Rock Review coming to your Ascend Amphitheater a week from tomorrow with Ambrosia. 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
1: So what's the most passive-aggressive driving road in America? Okay. Where people get on that road and they're just awful.
0: Uh-huh.
1: Turns out it's Ventura Boulevard in California.
0: Oh.
1: You've been on that road.
0: Mentioned in like, you know, 9 out of 10 Tom Petty songs.
1: And Eagles and all that.
0: Yeah.
1: Apparently people are, you know, really passive aggressive there. And
0: okay.
1: We do know the most passive aggressive road in Nashville. This is a giant nationwide survey.
0: Uh-huh.
1: It is West End Avenue.
0: Oh, yeah.
1: They say passive aggressive driving is signaled by people who don't let you merge.
0: Oh, yeah. To speed up if you're going to try to come over.
1: Mm-hmm.
0: Yeah.
1: They try to hold a spot, so they block traffic like in a parking lot or something because they're waiting for a spot to open up.
0: Yeah.
1: Or the person that stares straight ahead while pretending not to notice that you need to merge with them.
0: You're waving frantically at them, but they're just eyes glued straight ahead. Yes.
1: They won't let you zipper in.
0: Yeah. Wow.
1: So, yeah, West End drivers, apparently.
0: So is that like, you know, pretty much where it splits off, you know?
1: It's where, I mean, it's
0: Broadway and West End.
1: Broadway turns into West End. Yeah. Just above 40 there.
0: Just after you can pass the giant billboard and then, you know, all hell breaks loose.
1: Yeah. It's funny because I think so many of us are passive aggressive drivers, or we're in the car with somebody. Like, my wife will have complete conversations and lectures to the other people driving
0: who cannot hear
1: while she's driving, and they can't hear her at all.
0: Right.
1: Like, no, you will not come in. I'm not turning my head. You had a chance to merge, but no, you zipped along and figured you'd come in here at the end, but not in on my watch.
0: See, she needs to have a speaker on top of the car.
1: You'll learn your lesson. You just sit there, mister.
0: All right. So West End, if you're on West End right now, look out for all the people around you. You're an excellent driver, but everyone else, they're terrible. They're awful people.
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1: It's a really terrible story, and you're going, there was a bungee jumping accident. I'll just leave it at that. More with three things you want to know coming up next.
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0: Well, Nashville has now become an international soccer community. I know that because there was a stabbing over the weekend over an argument that started during one of the World Cup games. There was a apartment complex in North Nashville that I guess the guy was asked to leave because he was causing a fuss. And he returned with a knife and stabbed two people. So,
1: are they okay? Do they live?
0: They're going to be okay.
1: All right.
0: But yeah, they got stabbed.
1: All right.
0: They drove themselves to the emergency room.
1: Here's another nice story.
0: Yeah.
1: Not nice. I'm being sarcastic. Out of Brazil, a woman is dead because she went bungee jumping, but the people in charge of the jump didn't attach the rope. It wasn't actually bungee jumping, which is like kind of the stretching of a rubber band. This was just like a rope jump from a bridge. She bought a tour with guided trail and a rope jump. Turns out the bridge is an abandoned bridge, and the people giving the tour and doing the rope jump were not authorized, and they forgot to attach the rope.
0: Wow.
1: So as she stood there with her arms out like, here we go, they realized after she had gone off the side of the bridge that
0: we forgot that one important
1: thing. Did not attach the rope.
0: Oh, wow.
1: So they're being charged with murder.
0: Yeah.
1: Because they're responsible.
0: Yeah. And with a rope, you know, the bungee jump, you kind of bounce a little bit, but without just a rope, wouldn't you just go to the end of the rope and just snap?
1: One would think.
0: And you're like, wow.
1: Yeah, it's just awful.
0: Hey, you know what? You don't have to drive to Gatlinburg to see bears, because they're coming to us. There was a big black bear that was seen about 10 miles north of downtown in North Nashville, just walking down the street. You know, people stayed in their cars in fear as it went by. I mean, you keep seeing pictures of, you know, them walking around in Gatlinburg. But, yeah, they're coming this way.
1: Don't pet the bears or try to get a selfie with them.
0: Selfie with them. There's three things you want to know this morning with Woody and Jim. Totally Hits 93.3, 95.1 in Murfreesboro.

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0: 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That'd be a good song for karaoke. Not so much singing, but at least having the words printed out in front of you so you know what the hell he's singing.
1: I was about to
0: know. I love that part.
1: Listening to that song for 40 years, have no idea what it says.
0: That'll be one of the songs you can sing. Join me on Friday night. Going to be at Seasons Party Club in the Clarion Inn right off of I-24 in Murfreesboro. Having a karaoke VIP party on Friday night.
1: You got the top, you have the billing. It's Woody's VIP karaoke dance party.
0: Because I made it. I made the flyer, so my name goes first.
1: You're getting full credit for it.
0: It's going to be a whole lot of fun. It goes on from 7 till 10 on Friday night. My friend Raymond and I are putting it together. He called and said, hey, let's do a karaoke party. I said, all right, let's do it.
1: Let's do it.
0: So it's going to be a DJ. There's going to be dancing. There'll be karaoke. Pick your favorite songs. Bring a bunch of people out. It's $25 at the door. $20 if you buy them in advance.
1: All right. So it should be a blast.
0: Yeah, it should be a whole lot of fun. I actually have the flyer posted on my Facebook page if you'd like to go check it out. And then we'll see you on Friday night. Should be fun.
1: Do you have a go-to karaoke song?
0: I like to sing Frank Sinatra. I like...
1: The classics?
0: Yeah. A lot of other songs I feel really stupid singing them, so...
1: I like to go up and my only go-tos are instrumentals.
0: Ah, you just stand there and tap your feet to them.
1: As a public service.
0: Yes.
1: I don't sing at all. I'll hold the microphone while the song plays.
0: And now Jim will perform Classical Gas.
1: Long Time by Boston.
0: Oh, yeah. Well, there's some words to that, but it takes like an hour to get to them.
1: But usually by that time, people just wander away and I just, just go home.
0: And now the Star Wars theme. Yay! It's going to be a whole lot of fun. It's Seasons Party Club. It's Friday night. Hope to see you all there.
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3: From the Cromwell Media Nashville Weather Center, today will be sunny with a high near 81. Light north wind becomes north-northwest at 5 to 10 miles per hour. Tonight, partly cloudy with a low around 60. Tuesday, mostly sunny with a high near 86.
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0: 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We got a married couple ready to go at it. We have Derek for the guys. We have Rachel for the ladies. Good morning, y'all.
1: Welcome.
2: Good morning.
3: Morning.
4: Morning, morning.
1: All right, let's get to know you a little bit. Here's a warm-up question. Let's start with Rachel. Who's your current celebrity crush?
5: Current and has been since I was in my 20s. I'm going to go Tyson Beckford. He's a model.
1: Oh, yeah.
2: I don't know who that is.
1: Oh, he's a good-looking guy.
2: Okay.
1: Yeah.
5: He is.
0: We'll take your word for it.
1: Okay, Derek. Who is your celebrity crush?
4: Currently, OG Anunoby from the New York Knicks. Let's go.
0: There you go.
1: A sports crush.
0: Yeah, there you go.
4: Oh, yeah. Oh,
2: that is
4: oh, yeah.
2: So out of the loop here.
1: Super, super athlete.
0: Oh, yeah. No kidding. All right, we start with a multiple choice question for both of you. Remember, you have a screw you can use in the contest. If you can't answer your question, you can force it on your mate. Here we go. Rachel, is the Miller Brewing Company located in St. Louis, Milwaukee, or Golden, Colorado?
5: Milwaukee?
0: Yes.
2: Good job.
0: Good job.
2: All right, Derek. Did the movie The Wedding Planner star Sandra Bullock, Jennifer Lopez, or Amy Adams?
4: Sandra Bullock?
2: No. So close. It's Jennifer Lopez.
0: Jennifer Lopez. All right.
4: I've never seen the movie, so dang it.
0: Derek. That's okay. We will not judge you. Rachel, see if you can take a big lead here. The Golden Knights are in the NHL Finals. What city do they play for?
5: Is that Vegas?
0: Yes.
2: Good job.
0: Woo. Look at you go.
1: All right, now the pressure's on. Derek, you have to get this one in order for the game to continue or Rachel takes it.
2: All right, Derek. WNBA superstar Caitlin Clark plays for what team?
4: Indiana Fever.
2: Yes. Good job.
0: Okay, you're back in it.
5: Of course he knew that one.
1: Yeah.
5: The
1: fourth
5: question.
1: Yeah. His crush kind of tipped us off. He might know a lot about basketball.
0: All right, here we go. Rachel, you can still win it if you get this one right. Shakespeare and Zebco make equipment for what recreational sport?
5: Uh,
0: Shakespeare.

0: Beer and no Zebco. What's that?
1: I have no idea.
2: No guess.
0: No?
3: No?
0: Okay.
1: No.
0: Fishing.
3: Oh.
1: Fishing.
2: No, Derek has, you have a chance to tie it up.
3: All right, Derek. What do they sell at Berea.com?
4: Screw.
0: Screw. Okay.
3: Oh.
2: Rachel?
3: What do they sell at Berea.com?
1: The only Berea I know about is tacos.
2: Tacos?
0: Tacos! Is it tacos?
3: It's not. It's pasta. Oh.
2: Now we have a tie, though.
0: All
2: good
0: right,
2: use of the screw, go. Derek. All right, so naming a popular song, a totally hit from the 80s, up to five lines from the song. How many will you need to name it, Rachel?
1: I'm going to say four.
0: Four set. Four. All right.
3: Okay.
2: Derek, can you do it in less than four lines?
4: Yeah, let's go three.
0: All right. Back to you, Rachel.
1: Let's give it to him.
2: Okay.
0: All right.
3: I believe in you, Derek. You got this.
2: The three lines are, we can dance if we want to. We can leave your friends behind. Because your friends don't dance.
0: What song is that?
4: Isn't it We Can Dance?
2: It is not We Can Dance. Can't give you credit there. It's Safety Dance.
4: Oh my gosh. So here's the thing. I know the song. I don't know.
0: Everybody look at your hands.
4: Yes.
0: All right, that means Rachel, you are the winner. Well done.
3: Congrats.
2: We got tickets for Fred's Beer Fest happening with our Nashville Predators. So you can taste a whole bunch of varieties of beer and have a good time. And I think that also includes some tickets to a game for next season.
0: They hook you up to a random game next season. That's pretty cool.
5: Sounds fun.
2: All right. Great job, guys. We really enjoyed it. Hope you enjoyed it too.
0: Thanks for playing Gender Wars with Woody and Jim. Totally hits 93.3.

0: 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It's the Woody and Jim Show. Monday's not a laughing matter. And we will continue that fine tradition with the Woody and Jim Joke Off.
1: Right.
0: Where laughter is forbidden. It's coming up.

0: 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Totally hits 93.3. It's the Woody and Jim Show. Thanks for being with us. About a week till Father's Day. So now we must arm all fathers with lots of terrible dad jokes.
1: Oh, these are awful.
0: They are terrible. We tell terrible bad jokes, dad jokes back and forth until somebody laughs. And then the game will be over. Whoever laughs first loses. Are
1: Woody,
0: we ready?
1: Can you resist this joke?
0: All right.
1: We begin. A photographer was tragically crushed when a massive block of cheddar fell on him.
0: Really?
1: In fairness, the people around him tried to warn him.
0: Jeez. I get it. Jim, what do you get when you pick a pig's nose?
1: I don't know.
0: Hamburgers.
1: What do you, whoever stole our giant wall clock?
0: Mm.
1: They messed up big time. It's a big clock.
0: Big time.
1: It's a giant clock. Okay. Yeah, it's big time.
0: The best jokes need to be explained.
1: Yeah.
0: Jim, my girlfriend was mumbling in bed last night about writing Lord of the Rings. I know she was just Tolkien in her sleep. Wow. Excellent.
1: What's blue and doesn't weigh very much, Woody?
0: Mm.
1: Light blue.
0: Jim, how does a...
1: You okay?
0: It doesn't count if I laugh in the middle of mine.
1: If we have to call for a medical team, it's okay. It doesn't count.
0: How does a polygamist hippie count her wives, their wives?
1: I lost track of the joke.
0: Let's just not even go on with it. All right. The punchline was Mrs. Hippie 1, Mrs. Hippie 2.
1: Oh, well, that would have been worth it.
0: Yeah, it would have been worth it.
1: Woody, how does a crow from Boston tell his buddies that they're about to get run over?
0: Hmm.
1: Caw, caw.
0: Ah, with a Boston accent. Jim, I don't know if you're aware of this, but it is Diarrhea Awareness Month.
1: No.
0: Runs till Friday.
1: That was close. Just found out I'm colorblind.
0: No.
1: Oh, came right out of the purple.
0: Jim, I tried to tell a joke during a Zoom meeting. It wasn't even remotely funny. Good pandemic joke I found left over.
1: What, every fortune teller I've ever met is either incredibly depressed or way too enthusiastic. Why can't I find a happy medium?
0: All right.
1: Got him.
0: Jim wins. But really, aren't we all losers?
1: No paramedics needed.
0: Yes, yes. We lived through another Woody and Jim joke off. We do it every Monday.
2: Up next, three things you want to know.
0: That guy that went missing during Bonnaroo is not missing anymore.
1: Ta-da!
0: He could be missing some brain cells. But other than that, he's fine. We'll tell you about it. Three things you want to know next.
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1: 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So we're celebrating. If you want to get some deals on food, you can go to the Assembly Food Hall at 5th and Broad. They've got a big special going on with all the local places that sell food inside there. Also, Whataburger has a special meal for just $6.15. And the ever convenient to just dip in and out of Nashville International Airport.
0: I just go there for the food.
1: A bunch of specials. Because it's affordable.
0: It's affordable. It's so
1: and it's so easy.
0: Yes. You can just dash in, dash out. Bonnaroo over the weekend, of course, they had some weather issues yesterday. They had some big delays. There was a guy named Trevor Lyons who came in from Indiana to go to Bonnaroo, and then he was reported missing. He left his ID and his phone behind.
1: People were very worried.
0: Yeah, and I guess they said something terrible might have happened to him, but I guess he was found. He was kind of wandering around Goodlettsville, and they found him.
1: I guess he's very confused and, you know, kind of out of it, so...
0: Like most people leaving Bonnaroo, he was just confused and out of it.
1: But he's okay.
0: Yeah, he's alive.
1: Well, that's good. Actually, I was kind of worried about that. We have a lot of people in the country for the World Cup.
0: Yes.
1: Cities all over North America are hosting games. And in Houston, they've absolutely loved the crowds that have come to see Japan play at the World Cup because they brought with them the tradition of cleaning up after themselves in the stadium.
0: Do they really?
1: So the fans in the Houston stadium, when the game is over, wander around picking up cups and cleaning up, putting things in garbage bags.
0: Wow.
1: Yeah.
0: They need to come here.
1: Every Tuesday at 2 o'clock, come pick up after us as a city.
0: Wow, that is amazing.
1: Yeah.
0: There's three things you want to know this morning with Woody and Jim. Totally Hits 93.3, 95.1 at Murfreesboro.

Woody and Jim in the Morning, Totally Hits 93.3. We've got Gender Wars coming up in about a half an hour. 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

0: Unless you live in Rutherford County, where love is a cattle field. Oh, you'll find love there.
1: Oh, my love. Oh, the microphones are on.
0: Oh, my.
1: Hey, we, of course, the Woody and Jim Show. Thanks for being with us. World Cup fever is all around the world, but mostly here where it's all happening.
0: Because we're hosting everything and it's all over the country. And this is really fascinating because the world is finding out about America and discovering that it's not just what they thought it was.
1: Yeah.
0: That it's actually much bigger here. People are astounded.
2: Great Britain consists of four different countries. Four! And there it is, the whole island of Great Britain fitting inside a national park in Alaska in America. What? My mind cannot simply comprehend that. That is mental.
1: I love that that's his real voice, too. Right? He's just not making it up.
0: At the sheer size of it, I know that Freddie, the guy from Germany, who's been going around visiting things like Bucky's and stuff, that he's been blown away by the stuff here in America. And there's been people saying, like, hey, we always thought, well, oh, you know, Americans, they're not well-traveled. They don't go anywhere. But then they realize, oh, if they drive, like, 2 hours, they're still in the same state.
1: Yeah.
0: If they drive 6 hours and they're in Texas, they're still in the same state.
1: You can drive 6 hours in Murfreesboro and still be in Murfreesboro. Of course, that has nothing to do with the size. It's just the traffic.
0: These are facts.
1: These are facts.
0: And they're absolutely loving the food.
1: Really?
0: The food is blowing everybody away. Obviously, the variety and the amount of it.
1: Yeah, yeah.
3: Why the hell is this quesadilla the size of my head? And I've got three of them.
4: I just feel like you're so lucky to live here.
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7: This place is freaking awesome.
0: They're just appreciating.
1: Wow. Oh, they say, yeah. No wonder all you Americans are fat.
0: We'd like to be fat, too.
1: We want to move here and get fat like you guys.
0: I saw two guys inside of Bucky's, and they were telling the lady that worked there, there is more food inside this Bucky than there is in all of England.
1: Yeah, yeah.
0: Facts.
1: Yeah, you don't, in England, you don't hear him yelling, brisket on the board!
0: So we should be joining the people who are discovering America and not hate, but appreciate where we live.
1: Jim Dwars is next.
8: 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Light north wind becomes north-northwest at 5 to 10 miles per hour. Tonight, partly cloudy with a low around 60. Tuesday, mostly sunny and warmer with a high near 86.
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0: 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Totally hits 93.3. It's the Woody and Jim Show. 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Joining us in the Pillow Fort, for the ladies, we have Jennifer. For the guys, we have Mark. Good morning, you guys.
1: Good morning.
0: All right. Let's warm up our brains with a Get Acquainted question.
2: Starting with you, Jennifer. It's summer road trip season. What snack is in the cup holder of your car?
3: I'm going to have Bucky's Cheddar Nuggets.
0: Ah.
2: Nice choice.
0: There you go. Gotta go with Nuggets.
2: Mark is drooling.
0: Once you go Nuggets, you don't go back.
2: Mark, what's your summer road trip snack?
1: I have a tube of sunflower seeds with a Bucky's cup to spit them in.
0: Oh, wow.
2: Okay.
0: All right. Shameless plugs for Bucky's.
2: 100% Bucky's themed show here.
1: Hey, the car wash at the Athens location in Alabama is epic.
0: Okay. Just worth the drive.
2: All right.
1: We're at 10 flex.
2: It's just not a stop along the way. It's the destination.
0: That's right. Okay, we start with a multiple choice question for both of you. Remember, you have a screw you can use during the contest. If you can't answer your question, you can force it on your opponent. Here we go. Jennifer, did the classic sci-fi action movie Predator star Bruce Willis, Sylvester Stallone, or Arnold Schwarzenegger?
3: Arnold Schwarzenegger.
0: Yes.
2: That's correct.
0: Good start.
2: All right, Mark. Is Elle Woods a character from Legally Blonde?
1: Legally Blonde.
2: Oh, he says, I don't need other answers.
0: Wow.
2: I know the right one.
0: Wow.
1: That's right.
2: All tied up.
0: All right. Jennifer, you have a box of Cuban Cohibas. What are those?
3: Oh. Cuban Cohibas?
0: Yep.
3: Screw him.
2: Okay.
0: Please don't take that personally, Mark. She hopes you don't know this. A box of Cuban Cohibas. What are those?
1: Oh, they are Bill Clinton approved cigars.
0: Oh, yes, wow.
3: Dang, I was going to say that.
0: You even got a Monica Lewinsky joke in there. Good job. Okay.
2: All right, Mark.
1: I apologize.
0: That's all right. Mark, that means you have a 2-1 lead. If you get this one right, then you're going to be the winner.
2: Mark, if you're looking at some Himalayan salt, how is it different from regular salt?
1: Well, man, I would say pink, but I'm just going to say blue just to keep this going.
0: Wow.
2: Kind and generous.
0: How nice. Yes, pink was correct, right, but we'll take your second answer.
2: All right, Jennifer, you have a chance to get back into the game.
0: All right, Jennifer, you're watching a football game at Soldier Field. What city are you in?
3: Oh, gosh, Soldier Field. I don't know.
1: That Bears.
3: Soldier Field.
1: The Bears.
3: It's Chicago.
0: Yeah. Wow. Mark is trying so hard to let you win.
2: He's gifting this game to you.
1: I'm having a good day. I'm having a joke.
0: You're having a good day. You're having a Bucky's day. Okay.
2: Yeah. All right. The question's going to get tough here for you, Mark. Belinda Carlisle plays what instrument in the Go-Go's?
1: Belinda Carlisle in the Go-Go's?
0: Yes.
2: What instrument does she play?
1: Guitar?
2: No, it's a trick question. She plays no instrument. She's merely a vocalist.
0: She plays her mouth.
1: Oh, that is okay. So wrong.
0: All right. There you go. You didn't have to throw that one. Okay, we are tied up. We're going to break the tie with Name That Tune lyrics. How many lines from a popular song will it take you to name it, Jennifer?
3: Five.
2: Okay.
0: All five. Okay.
2: Less than five, Mark?
1: Four.
0: Four. Back to you, Jennifer.

0: I'll go three.
1: Three. Mark.
2: Two.
1: Two. Jennifer, you want to do it in one line or make him do it?
0: Make him do it.
1: Okay. Two lines is what you get, Mark. And it's up to you whether or not you want to give us the correct answer or not.
3: Here's the lines.
2: I appreciate the confidence that I actually know.
1: Okay.
3: My house is out of the ordinary. That's right. Don't want to hurt nobody.
1: What song is that?
2: That's my bio. Is that what it is? No, I don't know. I have, let's see, Burning Down the House, Talking Heads.
3: Yes, that's it.
2: It's really?
3: Yes, you're a wild guess.
2: Oh, my God.
3: The lines go on to say, sure things, some things sure can sweep me off my feet, burning down the house.
1: Wow.
2: Oh,
1: well done. Wow. You accidentally fell into the correct answer.
3: He tried not to win failed.
1: Oh, you failed at failing.
2: I'm going to take all of my kids' college savings and buy lottery tickets.
1: All right, there you go.
3: Sounds good. All right, we've got some tickets for you to go to the Yacht Rock Review next week with Ambrosia.
1: With Ambrosia, it's a week from tomorrow night. Just in the theater, yeah.
2: Oh my gosh, I am there. 100%.
3: All right. Jennifer, will you come back tomorrow and play? Because I feel like you were barely.
1: Yeah.
3: It was all of Mark's game.
1: Yeah.
3: You want to come back and try it again?
0: I will.
1: Oh, all right.
3: All right.
1: A return visit from Jennifer tomorrow with Gender Wars.
2: Thanks, Jennifer.
1: With Woody and Jim. 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

0: Pretty sexy for somebody who's 125 years old.
1: I showed him watching a World Cup game in Boston. Yeah, it was weird. He looks like an old late lunch lady I had when I was in high school.
0: Is that one of the players' grandmothers? No, it's Rod Stewart.
1: That's Sir Rod Stewart.
0: Sir Rod Stewart, exactly. Let's help you get through a Monday with the Woody and Jim Mood Boost.
2: Hey, feeling good.
0: This is a really amazing story. There's a family in Michigan that had a graduation celebration for their daughter, Emily. The thing is that Emily died last year, and she was an organ donor. So what they did is they took all the people who, I guess 10 different people, got like a kidney, a heart, all the other parts of her body.
1: Wow.
0: And sent letters to everybody, and they all came together for a celebration of Emily and what would have been her high school graduation.
1: And a party there at 16, the house.
0: Yeah, and I guess people drove for hours, like 10, 15 hours to be there. And there's a four-year-old boy who has her heart. And it's amazing where you say, incredible. Can you imagine the emotions you'd have listening to your child's heart in somebody else's body?
1: That's just incredible.
0: I mean, yeah, just a selfless act, and you know, they're just really sweet people.
1: Yeah, wow, what a great thing to do to get together and give that family some joy, knowing their daughter lives on.
0: I love that.
1: If you want to see the party and these wonderfully happy people who now have a life, you can go to the Totally Hits 93.3 or Woody and Jim Facebook pages, or you can go to totallyhitsnashville.com.
0: And now, Belinda Carlisle playing her mouth.
1: Which is the only instrument she plays. We learned in Gender Wars a few minutes ago.
0: See, we're learning things every day.

0: 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It's the Woody and Jim Show. Thanks for being with us Monday.
1: I got to do a really sweet thing yesterday.
0: Yeah?
1: Just be a witness to it. I was actually the witness for a couple that got married.
0: Yeah?
1: Now, they were already married. And they were never married like in a church. They just like were married legally.
0: Like a civil ceremony. Yeah.
1: So they decided, okay, well, we want to do it in a church. We want to do it in front of God. And
0: Sweet.
1: So we did that yesterday, and me and another person were the witnesses. So it was all official.
0: Cool.
1: And it was really sweet. Like, cause it's like since they've been married already,
0: yeah.
1: Jamie and Bev, they had their kids there with them.
0: Oh, that's cool.
1: And her dad wasn't, you know, fretting over paying for it. And all these things, like, all the pressure was gone.
0: Oh, yeah. Wow.
1: So, like, there was no nervousness. They were just able to, like, look into each other's eyes and say, you know, basically, I promise that I will be true to you. Which, it was a really sweet moment.
0: I love that.
1: And
0: all marriages should do that. They should all get married and then wait a few years and then actually get married again.
1: I highly recommend it.
0: Yeah, it's pretty cool.
1: Because it was really great.
0: Yeah.
1: I mean, the kids got to see it, and I got to actually say hi to the kids.
0: Yeah.
1: And say, like, hey, you know what? You know how lucky you are?
0: Yeah.
1: Mom and dad love you. That's not it's not as common as we would want it to be. Right.
0: So,
1: it was really, really sweet.
0: That's cool.
1: I think there's something to that because when people get married for the first time, and I'm going to generalize here, quite often it's the woman that wants the big production, and the guy is just like, I'll just show up.
0: Yeah, I'll just show up hungover in a tuxedo.
1: So, like, she's overly hyped about all the pressure to, like, for everything to be perfect, and he's probably underhyped because he's like, I'm just going to show up. I'm just putting on a tux.
0: Where,
1: just tell me where to be.
0: Yeah.
1: Whereas, like, after a little while, you're kind of like, ooh, okay, now we're in the right spot.
0: Yeah.
1: And when you say this stuff,
0: you can really enjoy it the second time around.
1: Yeah.
0: As opposed to all the pressure the first time.
1: It was like way more meaningful.
0: Yeah.
1: And, you know, this was in a Catholic church, and it was, like, after a mass.
0: Yeah.
1: So the ceremony itself, 5 minutes.
0: Wow.
1: If you can get married in a Catholic church in 5 minutes,
0: anything,
1: you have won the lottery.
0: Nothing happens in 5 minutes in a Catholic church.
1: No, it's like an hour 10 at the very least.
0: The mass you left is still going on.
1: That's right.
0: Wow, that's amazing. That's very cool.
1: Yeah, so it's nice.
2: Up next, three things you want to know.
1: Something completely opposite. There was a bungee jumping accident. I'll tell you about that coming up with three things you want to know next.
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1: So people all over are saying, a tree fell on your property? You should call tree fellers! Like,
0: see?
1: When I'm out and about, people are yelling, tree fellers! It's all
0: the
1: right.
0: Word is spreading.
1: It's my catchphrase.
0: That's it.
1: Yeah. So, whenever you've got trees to remove, whether they're in the way, you need more sunshine, less shade, or the trees are dead and they're going to fall on something and it's going to be expensive, why don't you talk to Tyler at Tree Fellers? 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And then they trimmed back some of the other ones. 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
0: Because
1: they know what they're doing. 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
0: Of course, Nashville's area code 615. 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
1: Hooray!
0: You can go to Assembly Hall down at 5th and Broadway. They got some special deals. All the food courts there. They got special deals for $6.15.
1: Cool.
0: Also, Whataburger has a special meal for $6.15.
1: Hooray!
0: So save yourself some money and celebrate.
1: Really, I mean, it's kind of perfect. 615 day, what do? We eat.
0: We eat, because so, we're real Americans.
1: Let's celebrate eating. This was an absolute nightmare. This video is going around. This happened in Brazil. A 21-year-old woman decided that she was going to go on a tour of a guided trail and do a rope jump from a deactivated bridge.
0: Really?
1: So a bridge that was closed, no longer in use, in which you jump from the bridge and you're attached to a rope and then you swing, I guess. And this woman did not survive because as they were helping her jump from the bridge, after she goes over the side, somebody yells, "Guys, the rope!" Which was not attached to the woman who jumped.
0: So she just dived off the bridge to her death.
1: Like 130 feet.
0: Yipes.
1: So, yeah, it's just absolutely, it's horrible. Everybody's fear of, doing any kind of those extreme sports.
0: Yeah.
1: What if they forget the rope?
0: Yipes.
1: Yeah.
0: That's horrifying.
1: Yeah.
0: Hey, you don't have to go all the way to Gatlinburg to see a black bear. They're coming to us. North Nashville, about 10 minutes from downtown, there was a black bear spotted over the weekend.
1: I've seen some of the footage.
0: They're saying that, because of all the construction and everything, we're destroying their habitat, so they're coming out.
1: Coming out of the woods.
0: Yeah. So they're coming right at us.
1: Wow, be careful. Keep your garbage closed and don't try to pet them or get a selfie.
0: We should, bust them to wherever they're planning on building the data centers.
1: That's right.
0: Yes, fight the bears if you want to build this. Three things you want to know this morning with Woody and Jim. 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
0: We are totally Nashville.
1: What's the most passive-aggressive driving road in America?
0: Okay.
1: Where people get on that road and they're just awful.
0: Uh-huh.
1: Turns out it's Ventura Boulevard in California.
0: Oh.
1: You've been on that road.
0: In like, you know, 9 out of 10 Tom Petty songs.
1: And, Eagles and all that.
0: Yeah.
1: Apparently people are, you know, really passive-aggressive there. And
0: okay.
1: We do know the most passive-aggressive road in Nashville. This is a giant nationwide survey.
0: Uh-huh.
1: It is West End Avenue.
0: Oh, yeah.
1: They say passive-aggressive driving is signaled by people who don't let you merge.
0: Oh, yeah. To speed up if you're going to try to come over.
1: Mm-hmm.
0: Yeah.
1: They try to hold a spot, so they block traffic like in a parking lot or something because they're waiting for a spot to open up.
0: Yeah.
1: Or the person that stares straight ahead while pretending not to notice that you need to merge with them.
0: You're waving frantically at them, but they're...

0: cannot hear
1: while
0: you.
1: While she's driving, they can't hear her at all.
0: Right.
1: Like, no, you will not come in. I'm not turning my head. You had a chance to merge, but no, you zipped along and figured you'd come in here at the end, but not in on my watch.
0: See, she needs to have a speaker on top of the car.
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0: Hey, it's Woody and Jim. 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
3: From the Cromwell Media Nashville Weather Center, today will be sunny with a high near 81. Winds from the north, northwest at 5 to 10 miles per hour. Tonight, partly cloudy with a low around 60. Tuesday, mostly sunny and warmer with a high near 86.
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0: Join me on Friday night. Going to be at Seasons Party Club in the Clarion Inn right off of I-24 in Murfreesboro. Having a karaoke VIP party on Friday night.
1: You get the top, you have the billing. It's Woody's VIP karaoke dance party.
0: Because I made it. I made the flyer, so.
1: Okay.
0: My name goes first.
1: You're getting full credit for it.
0: It's going to be a whole lot of fun. This goes on from 7 till 10 on Friday night. My friend Raymond and I are putting it together. He called and said, hey, let's do a karaoke party. I said, all right, let's do it.
1: Let's do it.
0: So it's going to be a DJ. There's going to be dancing. There'll be karaoke. Pick your favorite songs. Bring a bunch of people out. It's $25 at the door. $20 if you buy them in advance.
1: All right. So it should be a blast.
0: Yeah, it should be a whole lot of fun. I actually have the flyer posted on my Facebook page if you'd like to go check it out. And then we'll see you on Friday night. Should be fun.
1: Do you have a go-to karaoke song?
0: I like to sing Frank Sinatra. I like...
1: The classics?
0: Yeah. A lot of other songs I feel really stupid singing them, so...
1: I like to go up and my only go-tos are instrumentals.
0: Ah, you just stand there and tap your feet to them.
1: As a public service.
0: Yes.
1: I don't sing at all. I'll hold the microphone while the song plays.
0: And now Jim will perform Classical Gas.
1: Long Time by Boston.
0: Oh, yeah. Well, there's some words to that, but it takes like an hour to get to them.
1: But usually by that time, people just wander away and I just go home.
0: And now the Star Wars theme. Yay!
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1: Yes, they are.
0: Also, we play Gender Wars, where Mark, the guy, won, even though he was desperately trying to lose. It was a weird thing.
1: He tried not to win, but failed.
0: What are we doing today?
1: I've got to pick up my wife at the airport.
0: Ah, yes.
1: She flew out of town to visit her dad for his birthday.
0: Nice.
1: And then I think we're going to cook out on the Blackstone.
0: Oh.
1: We have some chicken out on the grill tonight.
0: Very cool. I love that. It's supposed to be much cooler and not wet for the next couple of days, so I've been putting off doing the lawn, so I think I'll have to do the lawn. That's the bad part about the weather being nice.
1: You're going to have to do it with a machete.
0: Exactly.
1: Because it's nice and tall.
0: We'll catch you back here tomorrow morning. Woody and Jim, Totally Hits 93.3. 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

0: 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It's Cindy. Happy Monday. The New York Knicks fans are still celebrating after the big win on Saturday night. They are the NBA champions. The first time that has happened since 1973. And now our attention shifts to the FIFA World Cup, which is taking place in the U.S., Canada, and Mexico. The United States team plays this Friday at 2 o'clock Central Time, taking on Australia. Coming up this half hour, music from Donna Summer and John Lennon. Keep it right here on Totally Hits 93.3.
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5: From the Cromwell Media Nashville Weather Center, today will be sunny with a high near 81 and a north-northwest wind of 5 to 10 miles per hour. Tonight, expect partly cloudy skies with a low around 60. Tuesday will be mostly sunny and warmer, reaching a high near 86.
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It's Cindy. Over the weekend, Steven Spielberg released his new movie, Disclosure Day. He actually wrote the story, but not the screenplay. And the movie made more than $44 million over the weekend, making it the number one movie in the country. He was also in New York at the Songwriters Hall of Fame, where he presented Taylor Swift with her trophy, inducting her into the Songwriters Hall of Fame. She is the youngest to receive that honor. Last year in 2025, Donna Summer was inducted into the Songwriters Hall of Fame. The award was accepted by her husband and their daughters. Here's Donna Summer on Totally Hits 93.3.

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It's Cindy. 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

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It's Cindy. Do you know what Lionel Richie, Paul McCartney, and Paula Abdul have in common? They are all celebrating birthdays this week. Paula Abdul will be celebrating her birthday this Friday. And right now, she's on Totally Hits 93.3. We are Totally Nashville.

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0: Billy Joel on Totally Hits 93.3. He is celebrating the Knicks win for sure. He loves the New York Knicks. And there's an unauthorized biopic in development. It's supposed to be the perspective of one of his former managers, and it does not have Billy Joel's blessing nor the rights to use his music. The film is set to be called Billy and Me, but we'll see how far it gets in development. Coming up this half hour, music from the Bee Gees and Pat Benatar. Keep it right here on Totally Hits 93.3. 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
4: From the Cromwell Media Nashville Weather Center, today will be sunny with a high near 81. Winds from the north-northwest at 5 to 10 miles per hour. Tonight is partly cloudy with a low around 60. Tuesday brings mostly sunny skies and a high near 86.
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Simple Minds on Totally Hits 93.3. The lead singer, Jim Kerr, used to be married to Chrissy Hynde from The Pretenders, and they share a daughter together. And just by chance, I've got music from The Pretenders coming up in the next half hour. 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

the greatest hits of all time. That is definitely one of my favorites. Chrissy Hynde and the Pretenders on Totally Hits 93.3. It's Cindy. And coming up, we've got the lunch hour, and I've loaded up music from Queen and Peter Gabriel. Jody wants to hear that. She is listening today in Murfreesboro. Thanks for listening to Totally Hits 93.3 while you work.

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0: 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It's Cindy. We started off the lunch hour with music from Queen, Another One Bites the Dust. That song was number one in 1980. And guess what the number one toy was from that year? It was the Rubik's Cube. And you know, they still got them in stores. I saw them in a big barrel just this past weekend when I was shopping. I can remember trying to solve the Rubik's Cube over and over and again, but I could never do it. Coming up during the lunch hour, music from Foreigner and Fleetwood Mac. 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
4: From the Cromwell Media Nashville Weather Center, sunny conditions today with a high near 81. North-northwest wind at 5 to 10 miles per hour. Tonight, partly cloudy with a low around 60. Tuesday, mostly sunny and warmer, high near 86.
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It's Cindy. Thanks for having us on at work today. I want to wish a happy birthday to Liz, Todd, and Scott, and to Parker McCollum. And if you're celebrating today, you share your birthday with Ice Cube, Courtney Cox, Neil Patrick Harris, Steve Walsh, former lead singer of Kansas, and the late Waylon Jennings, who we lost in 2002. This guy is still celebrating the big New York Knicks win. It's Billy Joel on Totally Hits 93.3. 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

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It's Cindy. Thanks for having us on while you're working today. 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

0: Michael Jackson on Totally Hits 93.3. It's Cindy tops at the box office over the weekend, thanks to Malco. At number 5, it's Masters of the Universe, followed by Backrooms, Scary Movie at number 3, Obsession, and number 1 this past weekend, Disclosure Day, directed by Steven Spielberg and starring Emily Blunt. And this Friday, we get the much-anticipated Toy Story 5. Coming up next, music from Elton John and Kenny Loggins. Keep it right here on Totally Hits 93.3.
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4: From the Cromwell Media Nashville Weather Center, tonight will be partly cloudy with a low around 60. Winds will be light. Tuesday brings mostly sunny skies and a high near 86. Tuesday night will be partly cloudy with a low around 65. Wednesday will be sunny and warmer with a high near 91.
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Congratulations. It's Totally Hits 93.3. 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

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They're going to be at the Mountain Music Festival in Gatlinburg this August, along with Rick Springfield and Night Ranger. Coming up, a request for Eddie Money for Susan and Blue Oyster Cult. 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

There it is, the cowbell song on Totally Hits 93.3 from Blue Oyster Cult. Thanks for listening while you're working today. They've got us on in the kitchen at Singletree Barbecue. And Susan is making deliveries in Brentwood. She wants to hear Eddie Money. Here you go, girl. Totally Hits 93.3. 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

0: Pat Benatar on Totally Hits 93.3. It's Cindy, what's new on TV tonight? We've got Below Deck Mediterranean with Captain Sandy, American Ninja Warrior on NBC. And if you're looking for something new to watch, Carly Fortune's best-selling romance novel, Every Summer After, has been adapted into an 8-part series on Prime, and it's called Every Year After. My daughter and I watched it this weekend. It was really good. And tomorrow night, we get new America's Got Talent. Coming up this half hour, music from Madonna and the Beatles. Keep it right here on Totally Hits 93.3.
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4: From the Cromwell Media Nashville Weather Center, tonight will be partly cloudy with a low around 60. Tuesday brings mostly sunny skies and a high near 86. Tuesday night remains partly cloudy with a low near 65. Wednesday will be sunny and warmer with a high near 91 and gusty southwest winds up to 25 miles per hour.
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It's Cindy. Our Nashville Sounds are playing down in Memphis this week, but First Horizon Park is going to be rocking. Banana Ball is back with the party animals and the tailgaters. The entertainment begins Thursday night at First Horizon Park. 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

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It's Cindy. It was on this date, June 15th, back in 1981, Duran Duran released their first self-titled album. But it wasn't until their second studio album, Rio, that we got that song, Hungry Like a Wolf. Fleetwood Mac's Tango in the Night gave us this one. It's Little Lies. Fleetwood Mac on Totally Hits 93.3, the greatest hits of all time.

The Commodores on Totally Hits 93.3. Easy like Sunday morning, like going to the Shoney's Buffet after church. Remember that back in the day? I only say that because today is National Shoney's Big Boy Day, so that's why I mention it. It's also National Cat Day, so if you saw a cat running around the office today, that might have been why. Coming up, I've got music from the Cars, and then Dagwood takes over and takes you home this afternoon. Thanks for making us a part of your workday. It's Totally Hits 93.3. 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

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And 95.1 in Murfreesboro.

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And 95.1 in Murfreesboro.

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0: Solid Hits 93.3, totally Nashville, your home for Woody and Jim in the morning. I'm Dagwood. You know, John Waite there, going to be part of the Big Mountain Music Festival coming up this summer at the end of August in Gatlinburg. 3 days of great music, and a lot of it you can hear right here. 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
4: From the Cromwell Media Nashville Weather Center, tonight will be partly cloudy with a low near 61. Winds will remain calm. Tuesday will be mostly sunny with a high near 86. A slight chance of showers is possible early Wednesday morning. Wednesday will be mostly sunny and warmer with a high near 91.
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1: 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I'm Dagwood. You know, that Billy Joel album, Glass Houses, began its six-week run at number one this week back in 1980, taking over the top spot from Bob Seger's Against the Wind. 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

Total Hits 93.3, totally Nashville. I'm Dagwood. Pina coladas and summer. Yeah, we're not far off. First day of summer will be this Sunday. Father's Day, too. 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

0: 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Your home for Woody and Jim in the morning. I'm Dagwood. We are from AC/DC. A few minutes ago, you know, they were on their share of covers of Hit Parade or magazine. Remember that magazine we used to get back in the day? Well, you know, it is back. They started making some new issues late last year. They actually have a rock club downtown here in Nashville called Hit Parade or Nashville on 3rd Avenue. And if you're going to that Evanescence show tonight at Bridgestone Arena, stop by Hit Parade or on 3rd Avenue afterwards, and we're having an after party there. So yeah, make it a late night. Call in sick to work tomorrow. We won't tell anyone. 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
2: From the Cromwell Media Nashville Weather Center, tonight will be partly cloudy with a low around 61. Northwest wind around 5 miles per hour, becoming calm in the evening. Tuesday is mostly sunny with a high near 86. Light wind becoming southwest at 5 to 10 miles per hour in the afternoon. Tuesday night brings a slight chance of showers between 1 and 2 a.m. Mostly clear with a low around 66 and southwest wind around 5 miles per hour. Wednesday will be mostly sunny with a high near 91. Southwest wind 5 to 15 miles per hour, with gusts as high as 25 miles per hour.
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0: 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I'm Dagwood.
1: You know, if you missed it, there was a UFC Ultimate Fighting event last night on the White House lawn, and Nashville was represented in that. One of the fighters, Michael Chandler,

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Totally Nashville. I'm Dagwood. You know, Rod Stewart there. He's in the news. He canceled a show in San Diego 40 minutes before it was supposed to start Friday night due to, I guess they said he had laryngitis. And then the next day, he was in Boston at a World Cup soccer match. And some fans were not happy. And now I get both sides of it, but I do think that he probably shouldn't have been bragging about being at that soccer game on Instagram the next morning. Totally Hits 93.3, Totally Nashville.

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I'm Dagwood. Y'all love to hit the yard sales over the weekends. Found one this past weekend with some great new vinyl records. I don't really like to buy the new ones, but hey, the prices were right. Got a couple of horror movie soundtracks and was really excited to find Joan Osborne's Relish, one of my all-time favorites. 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

0: 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I'm Dagwood. You hope you are participated in Take Your Cat to Work Day. Yeah, that was today. You're thinking, well, I don't have a cat. Well, you can. You know, the Nashville Humane Association has cats up for adoption. They brought in some before for Woody and Jim's Wet Nose Wednesday. Looking forward to that here in just a couple of days. You can check out all the past videos at totallyhitsnashville.com. So, yeah, adopt a cat from the NHA or just take one of the five that show up on my porch every day that my wife feeds. 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
4: From the Cromwell Media Nashville Weather Center, tonight will be partly cloudy with a low near 61. Northwest wind around 5 miles per hour becomes calm. Tuesday is mostly sunny with a high near 86. Southwest wind increases to 10 miles per hour in the afternoon. Tuesday night, a slight chance of showers after 1 a.m. Low near 66. Wednesday, mostly sunny with a high near 91. Southwest wind 5 to 15 miles per hour, gusting to 25.
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I'm Dagwood. 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

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I'm Dagwood. Would Huey Lewis and the News be considered yacht rock? Coming up tomorrow and all week with Woody and Jim for playing Gender Wars. They're going to give you tickets to the Yacht Rock Symphony. That is coming up a week from tomorrow night downtown at Ascend Amphitheater. 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
3: From the Cromwell Media Nashville Weather Center, tonight will be partly cloudy with a low around 61. Tuesday brings mostly sunny skies and a high near 86. Tuesday night, a slight chance of showers after midnight, otherwise mostly clear with a low near 66. Wednesday will be mostly sunny and warmer, reaching a high near 91.
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